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Oh, man. I'm seeing some stuff online that looks like everybody is having a wild time, too. Here

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0: love listening to Megan Marie. She's a cowgirl and an army wife.
1: She's coming up after us at 10 on Colorado's Cat Country 95.1. Kincaid and Dallas, we're talking about when you made a discovery at work, whether it was on the printer or somebody left something up on their work computer, and you made a shocking discovery about a coworker that you never wanted to see in the first place. Anonymous One, welcome.
2: Good morning.
1: Good morning. What did you learn about a coworker that you wish you had never seen?
2: We used to have a really unpopular HR rep, and the HR rep, for some reason, had printed out the salaries of every employee in the building and left them in the break room.
0: What?
1: That feels like that was almost done on purpose. Yeah. Why would you leave something? First of all, why would you print that document, and why would you leave it in the break room, the most populated
0: right.
1: place at work?
2: It was left on the printer like it had printed out, and then it had not been picked up.
1: Wow.

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1: It's Riley Green, and I'm here with Boot Barn.
2: When I was growing up in Alabama, we didn't have cowboys. Just small tracts of land, no big open fields. And to me, a cowboy was somebody that was tough, that wasn't scared to work. My dad was kind of a cowboy in my eyes. You know, he built houses his whole life. You have to have a pretty good work ethic to get up every morning and go do construction work in a hot sun in Alabama. And that was our version of a cowboy where I grew up.
1: Riley Green and Boot Barn, sharing a deep respect for the cowboy way.
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3: Really interesting article on BuzzFeed about these inconveniences from back in the day that millennials and Gen Z, there's no way y'all could handle it. You'd lose your mind. I don't even remember. Vague recollection of some of these things. For instance, I don't remember. I got into school right when we had like Apple IIcs and dot matrix printers, the ones that would go meh, meh, meh, yeah, meh, when they printed. So I didn't have much use of a typewriter, but I remember my first project, my mom's like, here, I have a typewriter you can use.
4: What?
3: And I remember going, this is awful.
4: Yeah.
3: And making a mistake. And my mom's like, that's fine. I have whiteout. I'm like, what, Mom?
5: Oh, man, I used to love to sniff that stuff.
4: Whiteout was great.
5: It smells so good.
3: Why is that not surprising?
5: I know.
3: Like,
5: I took typing in high school.
4: I was going to say, I remember in middle school taking typing classes. Is that even a thing anymore?
5: No.
4: I doubt it.
5: No, but our teacher was Carolyn Johnson.

0: Kincaid and Dallas. People used to call them coffee breaks, but now they're known as micro joys. Different moments during the workday that make you look forward to being at work other than the job you do, because you might be tired of it or burnt out or just having a bad day. But there's something that happens during the workday. Like there's a friend and you play an office game. My very first job, me and the guy who worked down the hall at the other radio station, Dave Lynn, we only worked on the weekends. So we would play the super fun game where we would hide food in the building. There'd be like pizza crust left in the trash can, and we'd put them on the exit signs and on the door frames of people's offices. And we would see we'd remember where they were, and week to week we'd see what was still there, and we'd have a game to see who could leave the most amount of things that would stay in the same place week to week. That brought me micro joy before I knew what micro joy was.
1: That is hilarious.
0: That is sad, is what that is. Our friend Yona's on hold. Yona, what brings you micro joy during the day?
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1: I could have helped somebody yesterday, and I chose not to.
0: What?
1: And I lied, and I sort of feel bad.
0: What?
1: But at the same time, hold on. I think, though, there are a couple circumstances. I was on my way out of the building to meet Dallas downstairs and go to an event. It was the afternoon yesterday, and we were heading out in time.

She's an army wife who loves her horses and her country music. She is Cat Country. She's Megan Marie here on Southern Colorado's country station, Cat Country 95.1.

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It's Megan Marie, Ella Langley, Red Rocks, October 7th. 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And I'll tell you how you can win them last minute coming up in the next hour.

Thank you, baby Jesus, for Zach Top. It's South of Sanity. It is Colorado's Cat Country 95.1. Hope you're having a great Labor Day so far. Posty Blake Shelton, pour me a drink.

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1: Another warm day here across Southern Colorado. Temperatures once again in the afternoon climbing into the 90s. Even a triple digit not out of the question across the eastern plains. Showers and storms do return, though, in the afternoon. With your KKTV 11 Alert weather, I'm meteorologist Nick LaVon.

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You are why we do this. 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

Country 95.1. It's Megan Marie. Thank you so much for spending Labor Day with us. 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

Here's the Pat Surtain interceptions, Nick Bonito sacks, Cortland Sutton touchdowns, and Bo Nix victories. Happy football season, Colorado. Go Broncos! 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

0: Zimmerman with Chevy Silverado. You're riding home with Roger on Colorado's Cat Country 95.1. With today being Labor Day, it may make you think about a future when you don't have to work. Who knows? Maybe for some of us, if you're on my age or in your early 40s, maybe it'll come when we hit triple digits. We'll have to be like over 100 years old when we have to retire. Well, if you want to know where to retire, there's a new study out. Now, before I even saw the study, I always associate retiring with two places, Florida and Arizona. Like, just to me, those are the places I think about when I hear people are retiring. And I know there's more places than that. But the study backs it up. The top three cities to retire were all in Florida: Orlando, Miami, and Tampa. And they looked at everything from like affordability to things to do, the weather, healthcare, all that stuff like played into the study. So Orlando, Miami, and Tampa, 1, 2, 3. Orlando, I totally get it. The theme parks are there for the grandkids to visit. Completely understand. Arizona came in fourth. Again, where I thought it would be. Scottsdale came in at number 4. Number 5, Casper, Wyoming. Then it got interesting. Atlanta, Minneapolis, back to Florida for Fort Lauderdale, Charleston, South Carolina, and Pittsburgh.
1: Accident just reported on Powers northbound approaching Constitution. No other reports of accidents, but you should see slow conditions both directions of I-25, especially southbound between Monument and InterQuest. I'm Scorge, that's traffic.
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